0: You ain't a chemist. Brown boss. You know the thing. 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
1: What do you want, my dog?

Murphy presents his annual Summer Jam on Saturday, July 25th at the Woodbine in Brooklyn. Music by Super Terry, Busta, Lady Supreme, DJ Quinn, and DJ Shrimpy. 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

0: Blessings, this is Gramps Morgan of Morgan Heritage, and right now you're in tune to Caribbean Power Jam. 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
1: locked. Jay was to represent the big body unity squad, you know.
2: 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In the mix. Mix. DJ Baby Wayne. Spinning on the wheels of steel.

0: Watch me, this is Wayne Wonder, and it's all about the Unity Squad. This one is a bombshell. Wayne Wonder said that.
1: Unity Squad sound. Shell down the place, you know. Teams representing the bit.
2: It's the world sound. Team Unity Squad. Warning, warning. 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You're jamming with DJ Baby Wayne.

Yes, good morning, good morning, good morning, Jamba's family. Yes, I did mute my mic just now, and I gotta catch myself every time I restart to do what I have to do. I keep making a mistake, and I'm getting warned all the time. Ah, boy, Mr. Hot Mic. Good morning, Jamba's near or far, wherever you are, good morning to you. God bless you. This is another day. Happy Wednesday morning to you. Wherever you are around the world, if you're at work or getting off of work right now or getting on to work right now, good morning to you. May God bless you. May He continue to uplift you in every way He can. And He will. Enable you to able to stabilize yourself and have a happy Wednesday. I'm going to play some jazz music for you that you will love. And relax yourself. Just listen and relax.

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That's for you. It's nice to relax. Enjoy yourself. Put your foot up. And just close your eyes and listen.

Yes, good morning, Jammers family. This is by Charlie, playing some wonderful jazz music for you. And if you're getting up now, preparing for work, good morning to you and your family. Happy Wednesday morning.

Thank you, my brother Sugar, for that. Glad you enjoying the music. Yes, as you drive in, keep your eye on the road, my brother.

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Good morning, Miss Nicola S. from London. Good morning to you.

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I know because of the British rule, I thought there was a holiday there too. But it's Canada Day only. Happy holiday in Canada today to each and every one of the Canadian. Enjoy your day, barbecue, and do everything to make your day right. I know the heat. You got barbecue inside. Music just nice. I'm loving it.

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Yes, crazy. Nobody's going crazy this morning. I'm glad. Good morning, Jammers Near or Far. This is your boy Charlie, just bringing some wonderful jazz music to you this morning. I hope you enjoying, relaxing and enjoying. And if you prepare for work, good morning and happy Wednesday to you and your family. If you're preparing and getting ready, get us a wonderful cup of coffee or tea. And you get in the car, turn up the music. On your way to work, so you enjoy everything. Don't miss out anything. Turn it up

Early yesterday, I had some bacon sawfish and some smoked herring. And late in the day, I had some roti and bacon sawfish and shrimp. And some puri added to that. It was good now.

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I don't know what's wrong with yours. That's what it does with the phone company when you want to you purchase a new phone. All these things they're doing. I guess the phone said today is Canada Day. They want holiday too.

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I didn't like it because it says scratch your mouth, all these things. If you eat pumpkin, you get latte, all kind of thing, but I tell you. You never find this, except when you pint it in the bang ground, you gotta bite your finger too. All these things, why, back in the days. 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You can't come face it because they said the jumbie follow you, your back. What a thing. Nothing like growing up. With the old folks back in the days, now they're gone. And you growing up, you gotta pass that on to your kids now. They're gonna tell you you're crazy. These kids over here tell you this thing, you're crazy. What's wrong with you?

Jammers on the Water, July the 11th. Yes, that's next week, Saturday. Yes, you could get your ticket at CPJ office. You could all the names you see there. Tantan, you got Blacko, you got EW, Lady B, and a lot of other folks who selling tickets. But you could get it at the office on Remsen Avenue. Call and order your ticket. Get it for the boat ride next Saturday. Don't miss out. You got Pinnacle One Man Band. You got Magic. And a lot of more people there. So get your tickets for Jammers on the Water next week, Saturday, July the 11th. You got Soca Dread and Team Unity Squad 2. DJ Ronnie from Goldstone. So you got a session going on that boat. They're going to be rocking.

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Yes, boarding is 11. Don't come 1 o'clock and think you can get on the boat. No, no, no. So get your ticket now and get there early. You always get a little hangout on the pier. So do that so you don't

crunchy. 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Rope to soap. Wow. It's a long time I hear that. That phrase at all. It's a long time I didn't hear that.

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Wow, you. They're staying by you. You got to get your condition. You said you don't like your condition. Now you don't got the people in hot. Please, it's going to be a hot weekend coming up. Please act like they gotta cook early before the sun come up.

Nicole, will you ask me if I got ticket already? You ain't gotta ask that question, girl. Ticket already.

Yes, good morning, Jamaica. Yes, good morning, near or far, wherever you are. Around the world, Jamaica, good morning. Yes, listen to CPJ. Share the app. Let it download it, and they could enjoy the music just as you do. This is by Charlie. Charlie. You are at work right now, you could still listen now.

join me at 10 o'clock tomorrow morning? Nicola Missen, wishing on a Mac, Duchess. This is the London breakfast time. Don't forget. Remember, the timing is different. I mean, 5 hour difference. Thank you, Cartier. This Duchess and Nicola gonna make what? What's that? Gotta be some Indian dish. Satwate or what?

want to thank everyone who joined the program this morning on CPJ. I'm asking you to invite a friend, let it download the app, and they could enjoy the music as beautiful as you, the beautiful music in the morning on CPJ with DJ Charlie. Thank you guys so much for hanging with me. I really appreciate you guys. You do it every morning with me, and I make sure that I give you beautiful music. I can't say song. No, I give you beautiful music that you enjoy, so you stay up with me.

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Back this afternoon, your time. And if you at work in the USA, get home safe after your shift is finished and get some rest. I'm going to eat some bacon smoked herring right now. It's a cup of tea.

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The bills are paid. All commercials are over. It's time for another music mega mix on the number one internet.

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0: I'm gonna say, watch out, the Caribbean Power Jam Radio, the King of Fire presenting. 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
1: Watchmen, this is Wayne Wonder and it's all about the Unity Squad. This one is a bombshell. We're dangerous. The Unity Squad is dangerous musically. Wayne Wonder said that.

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Want to shout out to all the folks who got it locked in. What's going on, everybody? See some folks in the chat there chatting away. What's going on? Are y'all done? Shout out to those in the Tri-State area. Good morning.

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2: What you say? Turn up the volume.

last night I find out there's a disrespect when you say buck girl. Is that true, Shauna? Because, you know, I kind of confused, you know. Yeah. I've been calling you buck girl because this is your name up there all the time. So I want to know, it's just like when you're calling, from what I heard the person said, is that it's like when you're calling someone the N-word. Yeah, when you say buck girl. Let us know. Is that disrespectful, guys? I don't know. I want to make sure, you know. Because I ain't trying to be disrespectful to anyone out here, okay?

one before. I heard sliced bread before. Yeah. 52. 41. I heard that one before. Sliced bread. Yeah. Like I said, I doubt these are real names. You know, I mean, it's

0: right, so I know tonight is a big game. Everybody's excited about that, yeah. My boy Dexter's ready. Michael is ready. I am ready. Although I'm not into the game, you know. But I'm going to be ready for my boys, them, you know, hanging out with my friends, you know what I mean? I'm going to have a drink and have a good time later.
1: So long, never want to lose respect for him.
0: Hey!
1: This man, I know him so long.
0: Hopefully, Donald don't show up again and, you know, mess up the game, boy, because

0: this money talk.
1: How long we have left for this president? How many more years do we have, huh? Hold on, let's take it out to the streets first. Quali, you're live in the air. How you doing? Good morning to you. Good morning.
2: Good morning.
1: What's going on, DJ Steve? What's happening, brother?
2: What's going on with you?
1: I'm here taking it easy, man.
2: Listen, I was here. I'm trying to figure it out. I don't quite know how it works.
1: Uh-huh.
2: But when the players shoot the ball from the farthest line on the court, what is that called?
1: You know, you see your disrespect. You hear Joseph me, I don't follow games like that. No, you call me.
2: Wait. This is not a personal attack, bro. Hello. I'm just asking.
1: Excuse me, sir. Don't call this video, Jake. Don't play me with no game. If you know, call Dexter now, Mikey Knox there.
2: Shy and override a bicycle.
1: Must come see no man. You see him? You see where you got nothing.
2: Listen. Listen. On a serious note, right? I don't like what I'm seeing on the news and social media, man.
1: What's that?
2: Those Knicks supporters are really outdoing themselves. They're really going hard, bro.
1: What are they doing?
2: You see, all the fights and stuff that's been going on after the game.
1: Oh, yes. I saw clips about that.
2: I was telling Marvin Phoenix, try not to wear them Spurs things that he likes to wear. Because this is not looking good, bro. If New York would win this playoff, I think that city is going to be a mess.
1: Right. Listen, I can't help you out. You know, I just, like I just explained on the radio before you call, I go out with my two friends, I can sit down quietly, drink the little rum, and watch wherever they watch it. Me no going on. I ain't wearing no jersey. I ain't wearing nothing.
2: Listen, if you're there with champagne back, you're good. You don't got to worry about nothing.
1: Well, I said we fight if we can bring me your champagne. No.
2: So you made sure you find out.
1: Yeah, we ask. Can we bring your champagne? They said, no, you can't bring your champagne. We got
2: one thing you
1: got
2: to worry about.
1: The champagne,
2: your champagne will be on ice.
1: The one they have, you don't drink though. She said, no. So I know
2: bring
1: you
2: your own thing.
1: I know if you drink it. I know we drink it tonight, but I know you can drink something. I just don't know what it will be.
2: I could talk, because I got my TV.
1: Oh, you
2: got TV? Yeah, he didn't get to touch it.
1: Wow, very nice. Very nice. Big up to Charlie, man. Charlie drove it all the way there for you. You see your friends up there?
2: Yes, sir.
1: Big up to the man, Charlie, man. Respect.
2: Anyway, I'll be watching the game with you tonight, brother.
1: Yeah. You call me and tell me what it is, you know, if it's 3 points, wherever you want to call it. You just tell me. I can check on Google it to make sure you're right, okay?
2: I got you.
1: Cool. Bless up yourself. Big up to my man, DJ Steve, on the outside, guys. You don't know. Yeah, so for all the folks who are getting ready for the game tonight, you know, you guys take it easy. No fighting, man. Why are you guys fighting for a game? What is that? I saw a big, big fight all over social media there this morning. TikTok, Instagram, Facebook is everywhere. Especially these youths, man.

0: And we're going to take it straight out to the streets right now. Calling you live in the air. Good morning to you, and how are you doing today? Hello. You're live in the air. All right, show me back. In a few minutes, we're going to get a call from our lady Ira and her team that will be joining us on the air today, okay? They're responsible for the big fun day. We're talking about Guyana Fun Day in New Jersey. We're going to talk a little bit about it, tell you what to expect and stuff like that. So I want you guys to get ready for that, okay? Let's go back out to the streets right now, calling you live in the air. Good morning to you. How are you doing today? Good morning.
1: Good morning.
0: Yeah.
1: This is Grace. I'm something from
0: Irby. Your phone is breaking up pretty bad, Grace. If you can fix that up for me.
1: It is?
0: Yeah. Your phone is breaking up.
1: Okay, let me hang up then.
0: All right. Shout out to Grace. She's going to give us a call back. So like I said, guys, get ready for it. New Jersey. That's right after the boat ride the next day. We're talking about July 12th. How you guys know how New Jersey do it every year. Big celebration. Family day. Fun day. When family and friends come out and meet each other out there in New Jersey. This year, Power Jam Radio is involved in that Guyana Fun Day in New Jersey. So you'll get ready. You're going to hear more about it in a few when we get on that phone line, all right?
2: Carry-

0: Good morning, caller. Hello. Hello. All right. Caller, you're live in the air. Good morning.
1: Hi, good morning.
0: Good morning.
1: How are you?
0: I'm
1: this
0: wonderful.
1: Is Colette Boston.
0: How you doing?
1: I'm well.
0: All right. I'm getting a lot of noise in the background with this phone line. All right. How you doing? Talk to me. This is Sean, Power Jam.
1: Is this better?
0: Huh?
1: Is this better?
0: Not really.
1: You said you're getting a lot of noise in the background?
0: Yeah. You know what? Hang up. Let's see if it's on our end. We'll restart. Call me back in about 2 minutes.
1: Okay? I believe that it is on your end.
0: All right. No problem.
1: Because my end is good.
0: All right. Thank you so much. All right. Bye-bye.
1: You're welcome.
0: All right.

0: going to try it out now. Hello. Good morning, Corley. You're live in the air. How you doing?
1: Hi. Good morning.
0: All right. Good morning. This sounds good. Lady Ira. Hold the line there for me, Lady Ira. Hold the line for me, please. Thank you.

You guys, to my guest today, Lady Ira, out of New Jersey, on the phone lines today. She's going to be talking to me about a couple of things. We're going to talk about Guyana Fun Day in New Jersey. That's a year-to-year event. I believe they've been doing this for a couple of years, well, over 20-something years. We're going to get into all of that. We're going to find out who is Lady Ira, what she does, because she does a lot of things, man. She takes care of her people, especially her Guyanese folks out there. So big up to all of you out there. You need to listen to this.

0: question, Lady Ayo. Are we going to join with anyone else on this phone line? I don't know. I believe you have your partners who will be joining. Are they there?
1: I didn't hear that.
0: All right.
1: It's calling.
0: All right. I don't know if you guys want to connect together first before we begin. We don't want any interruption there. You want to do that first?
1: Mm-hmm.
0: All right. So take care of that, and I still hold for you. Go ahead.

0: You're live in the air. What's going on? Good morning to you, and how are you doing today?
1: Good morning. This is Grace.
0: Hi, Grace. How you doing?
1: I am blessed, and highly grateful.
0: That's wonderful. Do we have Lady Iowa with you, or are you guys calling separately? What's going on?
1: Just I think we call it separately.
0: All right. So let's try to get Lady Iowa on the phone, because we want to get both of you on here. And, let me do that for you guys, okay? Hold on one second. We're going to do that.
1: Thank you.
0: You're welcome.
2: Caribbean Poets on Radio Sick.
1: Hello.
0: All right, Lady Ira. I have Grace on the phone as well, so I believe we're going to be talking to both of you, right?
1: Okay.
0: All right, wonderful, wonderful. Grace, once again, welcome. Welcome to Power Jam. I believe this is the second time we're talking on air. Is that so?
1: Yes, thank you for having us on this morning.
0: Of course, not a problem. Lady Ira, once again, welcome, welcome. You know you're always welcome here at Power Jam Radio. Lady Ira, I want to start with you first. First, I want you to tell the folks, who is Lady Ira? Who is this woman we call Lady Ira?
1: Yeah, well, Lady Ira is an essential figure in the community. Lady Ira is well-known globally. Lady Ira is a person who loves people. You know, it's like a story in a book about Lady Ira.
0: Wow.
1: She's from place to place, helping. Come, a weakness is to help.
0: Yeah, yeah. And you've been doing that quite a lot. I mean, going back many years, you've been doing such. And I know that you also are a proud Guyanese woman.
1: Yes.
0: Everything for you is Guyana.
1: I know that. I know that since I was a very little girl, as I
0: know.
1: Spent about 6 years independence.
0: Right.
1: I was a young girl, and the queen was going to leave Guyana.
0: Uh-huh.
1: And I had to tell my parents, we have to go and see the queen for the last time because we got independence. Right. And I was very little, and I was so eager to go out there and say goodbye to the queen.
0: Wow.
1: And I did that.
0: Oh, nice. And you continue to wear your flag and everything that you wear, man. I mean, every time I see you, I know where you're from. I ain't even got to ask. I just look and I can see those bright colors that you always wear so proudly. And I want to thank you for that. You are one that I can always tell anyone that represents Guyana well. You also do a lot of great things for your community. You serve your community very well. You're always giving back. That's another thing that I love about Lady Ira, guys. She does a lot of great things for her community. So shout out to you, Lady Ira, for that. Thank you so much for being here today. Today we're going to talk about what you have coming up. You have the big Guyana Fun Day in New Jersey this year. And of course,
1: yes, but before we go there, I just want to interrupt you a little bit.
0: Go ahead. No
1: please.
0: Problem. Go short.
1: I want to say thanks to everyone who came out and supported the Guyana flag raising.
0: Yeah. I heard about
1: you know?
0: That.
1: Mm-hmm.
0: Go ahead. I hear about it. I heard it was pretty good. I didn't get
1: yes,
0: to attend, but I heard all about it. I believe I was in Guyana, right? I can't remember.
1: Yeah, I know you was in Guyana. Yeah. I just want to thank everyone who donated, who gave the courage, who helped, you know, and all who came to the events from Guyana. We had an honoree came in from Guyana, Melissa mm-hmm. Vera Green.
0: Yeah.
1: She came in from, and all the honorees, you know, all the ambassadors, the Guyana consulate. I want to thank everybody because people were there and the city of Essex County, the senator, the mayor, the council, Councilwoman Adrienne Whitten, Senator Brittany Timberlake. You know, Essex County came out. In
0: Well, that's one
1: and
0: thing
1: Guyanese
0: about you.
1: Came out.
0: You know how to bring people together, and that's something I also admire about you, Lady Ira. When you want to get something done, you move. So keep up that good work that you're doing. But let's
1: thank
0: skip
1: you,
0: over sure. a little bit. Going back to the Guyana Day, that's the Guyana 60th Independence Family Fun Day in New Jersey.
1: Yes.
0: That would be on Sunday, July 12th.
1: Sunday, July 12th.
0: Right.
1: Yes.
0: This is a year-to-year thing that you do every year. How many years have you guys been doing this?
1: It's like 27 years now.
0: 27
1: been doing this
0: years.
1: And Sean, I remember seeing you and I could see it like bright day. I saw you in front of the stage because you was not having a fun kind of day back then, but you were so eager, and I my eyes spotted you,
0: right.
1: And I was like, this young man is so eager, and I was very happy when you started. Like, I think it's a couple, 2-3 years after, I think. But
0: yeah, we did.
1: You know, I mean, you, I could tell, and I spoke with you that day too, and you said, you know, this is nice, and you give me a lot of courage too.
0: Well, we learned, we learned from you.
1: Way back.
0: Yeah.
1: I don't know if you could remember that.
0: I do.
1: That
0: I remember. I remember. I was on the stage just standing aside watching.
1: Look at you today, Sean. I'm so proud.
0: Thank you so much. I watch and I observe.
1: I forgot to even take your autograph. I have to do that, Sean.
0: I got to get yours, man. You in the business for a very long time, and believe it or not, we learn from you and many others as we watch. This is how we learn things, and you know, we can do things too because we learn from others, and that's the beauty about what we do. But Lady Ira, I am proud to know that you have been doing this for 27 years, celebrating Guyanese, giving them a place to come out with family and friends and gather and have a good time. You know, for me, every time I attend the Guyana Day in New Jersey, I always enjoy it because you see people you haven't seen in a long, long time. Like faces, like, oh my gosh, this person is still there, boat. You see them in a long time, bye. You say, you get excited. Yeah, well, you see them, you'll be so excited to see them, you know. So that's something that I love. Now, this year is going to be extra special because, of course, Caribbean Power Jam Radio team up with the Caribbean American Family Fund Day community. We
1: couldn't have done anything better. That's the best, you know.
0: Right.
1: We're so proud of you. Yeah.
0: Right. So we skip ours this year. We decide we're not going to do a Guyana Day in New York City this year. We will take it to Jersey with Lady Ira and her team. So this year is going to be massive. I want you guys to be ready for it. Everything about this Guyana Day is going to be big, super big. For the folks, we want you to come out and support, get your family, get your friends involved in what's about to come. It's going to be a lot of things, a little bit different from the previous years because we want
1: to... Yeah, just tell them some of the things that you bring into the program.
0: Right. We want to add a full entertainment for you guys to enjoy so you can come out and expect that and also display Guyana in a big way for the folks to see. So, yeah, it's going to be really, really nice. So we're asking all our friends. You don't have to be a Guyanese either. You can be a Jamaican, a Trinidadian, a Bajan. Come join us. Come and enjoy the food. The atmosphere is going to be wonderful. So come out and just, you know, come and have a good time with us. It's one people, one nation, and like we said, one destiny. So there's only one way we can go, right? It's up.
1: Yes.
0: So big up to all the folks who are looking forward to that. Lady Ira, I know you also have booths. Those are tents, I believe it is. Is it tents?
1: We have tents. We have special tents. We have tents with, I think the person who's doing the tents, he should be online.
0: Okay.
1: Grace doing the tents too.
0: All
1: they
0: right.
1: have the fancy things that the young people use these days.
0: I would like them to tell us more about that. I think, Grace, you're the one who's going to explain to us about the stuff for the kids and also how someone can get a tent if they need one. How does that work? Miss Grace?
1: Are you on? Okay, well, if they need a tent, they can call me at 973-951-9898. Mm-hmm. We have special tents for people who wants to be in a special area, the VIP tents.
0: Right.
1: We're going to be having those that you contact us and we'll tell you how you could become one of these VIP tent holders or the VIP tent holders.
0: Nice. So, does this tent come with chairs as well?
1: I didn't hear that.
0: Does it come with chairs as well? The tents.
1: It comes with a chair and a table according to what grade are you getting.
0: Okay.
1: You know, we had to learn that grade thing from you, Sean.
0: Yeah. Well, good.
1: To learn that.
0: I'm glad that you guys are going to add chairs to those tents. So for the folks who do need a tent. Yes, you can call.
1: You can call in and order your tents now, you know.
0: Yeah.
1: Reserve it now.
0: Yeah, and I was told you guys don't have much time. So if you do need one, you need to give a call as soon as possible because they are going fast. So please give her a call. Give them the number.
1: What do you call that thing, Sean, that they up the tents like?
0: Oh, you talk...
1: It's not a tent.
0: What is that?
1: with the nice curtains around it.
0: Oh, you're talking about a cabana.
1: Cabana.
0: All right, so we're gonna have cabanas there.
1: Cabanas, so you need to call as soon as possible.
0: Right.
1: So hold one of those cabanas.
0: I'm getting a lot of noise in the background. I don't know if it's you or it's Grace, but sound like wind.
1: Grace,
0: if you can close your windows, would be nice because we're getting. All right, there we go. All right. Yes. So, like you were saying, there are cabanas that's available for folks who wants to rent a cabana. You can give her a call and put that order in so you get yourself all set out. Time. What time does the park open for folks to enter in the park, and what time does it end?
1: 5 o'clock in the morning.
0: 5 o'clock in the morning.
1: Five, yes, it's open.
0: I know no one ain't gonna roll out that early, but 5 o'clock in the morning.
1: But I mean, I'm just giving you the timing, yes. You know, that you could set up yourself if you want to come and stay overnight in New Jersey.
0: No, we're talking about.
1: We have some Airbnbs, we have hotels available.
0: Yeah.
1: So, but you have to book right now because people are calling in from Atlanta, from Miami, and booking.
0: Right.
1: So I don't know how many is there now, but you can try.
0: You can try calling in and see if you can get one.
1: Yes, if you want to stay overnight, you know.
0: Right.
1: There's a lot of Airbnbs available.
0: Mm-hmm.
1: Cabanas, VVIP tents. Mm-hmm. According to what you want, you get what you want.
0: All right. For vendors, if there's anyone want to do, does that allowed in that park? I don't know.
1: Yes.
0: So how? Yes. Is it the same phone number for vendors?
1: Same phone number for vendors.
0: Okay.
1: We had some last year. It was very nice. And we're going to have this year also.
0: Nice. So if anyone out there, you want to do vending, you can definitely give Lady Ira a call once again and get yourself set up. And listen, don't waste time to do so. Everything is moving fast. This is the reason why I have Lady Ira on the phone lines today, so she can share some information with you guys.
1: We're seeking vendors. We're seeking volunteers.
0: Yeah.
1: And all sponsors, because this is going to be a historic event.
0: Right.
1: In Essex County.
0: Yes. So, guys, don't forget, you can give her a call at 973-951-9898.
1: Right. And I want to talk about our brunch we have coming up on Sunday, June the 28th.
0: Mm-hmm.
1: You know, Sunday, June the 28th, we have... It's One People, One Nation, One Destiny, the Guyana's 60th Independence Brunch.
0: Nice.
1: You know, we want to unite our Caribbean American people, our local leaders, Essex County residents, New York residents, Connecticut residents. We want to celebrate Guyanese culture, legacy, and leadership.
0: And that's on the 28th of June.
1: Yes.
0: For folks who need tickets.
1: I'm calling on all the honorees to come, you know, play a part in this event. All the people that I've ever honored over the years. I've been honoring people for Mother's Day. Now we want everybody to come together for our culture and our legacy.
0: Yeah. Yeah, that is awesome. For tickets, for folks who want to attend the brunch, how do they get tickets for that?
1: They can call the same number, 973-951-9898. The tickets is $100.
0: Mm-hmm.
1: And you're going to be giving back to our organization that do so many things. We do so many things in this community.
0: With that $100, so is that an all-inclusive brunch?
1: All-inclusive.
0: Wonderful.
1: All-inclusive.
0: All right. So for the folks out there, you're listening, if you would like to attend and support the brunch, that is June 28th. You can give Lady Ira a call and get your tickets and go out there. It's going to be nice. I will be there, too. I'm going to come out there, Lady Ira, and support that with the team.
1: Yeah, yes. You know, Sean, we just don't throw events.
0: Mm-hmm.
1: We build community.
0: Yeah.
1: You know, we just don't throw an event. We want people to come together, as you say, meet people.
0: Yeah.
1: You know, people haven't seen so long. So our events is building. We build community.
0: That's right. And that's something we will be doing come on the 12th of July.
1: Yes.
0: We want you guys to come out and see what we will be giving you. It's going to be massive. We are ready for it. Also, I want to shout out to Wild Things. They're the ones who will be setting up for this year's Guyana Day. Wild Things is a sound that we use for all our Guyana Day going way back. They bring proper equipment to make sure you get the vibe and you enjoy every bit of it. So we are looking forward to it. It's going to be crazy. Guys, get ready for it. Support, support, support. And guys,
1: I
0: most importantly...
1: I think they're trying to call in, but they're not getting in. I don't know.
0: Maybe they can join to you. I'm still waiting to hear from Grace. Grace, if you're there. Hi, Grace. Grace, are you there?
3: I'm here.
0: Grace,
3: because I'm in the chair and the AC, I think the AC is too low. I don't know what's going on with it.
0: Just turn it down a little bit.
3: Good morning.
0: turn it down a little bit, Grace. Just turn down the AC, nice and easy. You get the best
3: turn
0: out of it.
3: Yeah, just turn it down.
0: Yeah, it's much lower. Yeah, turn it down. Let's talk a little bit about all what's going on for the kids. You know, because we can't just focus on the adults. We want to make sure we have things set up for kids as well. And I was told you're in charge of that part, so if you can just tell us what the kids should be expecting on that day.
3: So we have a lot of great lineup for the kids. We have a lot of entertainment for them. Mm-hmm. There is the board games, there is bouncy houses, there is games for them to participate in. There will be a lot of prizes given to them, to the winners. We're going to acknowledge who got the highest. We don't want you coming and saying A+. We want to see a GPA this year, and you will be given prizes. Yeah. We don't want you coming and say, I have a 9.8. No, we want high. We want high. So you guys bring it. If you don't want to bring up your report card with your GPA, send it in to us. You can send it in to me. You can send it in to Lady Ira. You know, we're going to give the numbers at the end of the call. And the most likely the kids are in school now, so the parents are listening. Bring your kids out. We have a lot of fun things for them. We have even things that is going to inspire the young entrepreneurs.
0: Yeah.
3: We have two young entrepreneurs. One is a book writer. Mm-hmm. And the other one, she has a lemonade stand, business stand. So, you know, those things will inspire our young people to be independent and want to own their own businesses. So, you know, we're going to have them interact with those two young ladies too.
0: Yeah.
3: You know, so we have a lot of great things for them.
1: We have the curry competition.
3: Oh yes.
0: How does that work? What is this?
1: Is it chicken curry or curry chicken?
0: Okay, all right.
3: You gonna go Guyana, Jamaica, or Trinidad? Which one?
0: I also see here on our app here a question is asking about can they bring their own tents as well? How does that work,
1: Lady
0: Ira?
1: Yes,
0: they are allowed.
1: When you bring a tent, you pay $100.
0: Okay, so they can bring their own
1: sponsorship.
0: That's a sponsorship fee
1: for the event.
0: That's a sponsorship fee. And by the way, I want to talk a little bit about that.
3: All tents are $100. The prices might vary because of the size of the tent.
0: Right.
3: But then we have VIP tents.
0: Mm-hmm. Okay.
3: We have VIP tents. You want to have a VIP tent. Are you guys hearing me clearly?
0: We hear you loud and clear, yes. Yeah.
3: Okay, wonderful. We're going to have VIP tents.
0: Uh-huh.
3: There, you don't have to bring your tent.
0: You don't have to.
3: All the ballers and the bougie people. The ballers and the bougie people. Whoever want to be bougie that day. You know, we're celebrating our 60th anniversary. We're celebrating our oil discovery. Mm-hmm. You know, everything is about the oil. I was listening to the parade and the guy said, where's your flannel if you want the oil money?
0: Another thing I want to speak to you guys about, because I know you've been doing this for over 27 years, Lady Ira told me, and also you guys faced with a lot of cleanup and all kinds of stuff. When everyone already gone home. This is something that you face with every year. This year here, we want to implement a small fee of $10 to support the cause, to do all the cleaning and getting the police officers and stuff and the security guards that you guys are talking about. If you can share a little bit more about that, Lady Ira, so that folks will know.
4: Oh, sorry,
0: you
4: couldn't get
0: out. Lady Ira, did you hear me there?
1: I didn't hear you.
0: I was talking about the donation fee that you guys would like to collect from folks who are willing to help out with the cleanup and stuff like that. You also, for those who would like to volunteer, that is fine as well. But we're asking those who will be attending to at least help and support by donating $10 to the cause. For the people who are going to be there. I can hear you guys, you know. Can you hear me?
1: I'm hearing you.
3: Yes, I can hear you.
0: Yes.
1: Okay.
0: So go ahead, Lady Ira.
1: I didn't hear that question because it was breaking up.
0: Yes. Once again, we're talking about for the folks who are coming to the park, supporting, mm-hmm. giving a donation of $10 to support the cleanup costs and all the expenses that you guys will be facing at the end of this big Guyana Family Fun Day this year.
1: Yes.
0: If you can elaborate a little bit more about that.
1: Yes. Are you finished?
0: Go ahead.
1: Okay. Well, I must say I appreciate you saying that because this is something that people say I don't really tell them about, but yeah. I so much just love having my people around. Sometimes I just don't think about collecting the money, but at the end of the day, we have to pay at least 40 people to get this place clean.
0: Right.
1: And these are people that don't even know me and you.
0: Yeah.
1: These are just workers and they have to be paid from the day before till the next day. We clean in.
0: Yeah.
1: It's always come with a cost and it's thousands of dollars to keep this thing going for so long.
0: If I may say, guys, this is my first year getting involved with Lady Ira and actually getting a full peek inside of her operation and how she's doing things. And I must applaud her. She takes on a lot and she do it just for free. And to see the cost, that the things that she have to deal with and the stress. You see a lot of folks, and this is the thing I always tell people, you look and you think everything is beautiful. Big crowd, did good. They have no idea what you're facing and what you're dealing with on the back end of things. And that's why when I spoke to you guys in the meeting, I told you, you have to come forward and explain things to people so they can understand. We can't just assume they will understand if you're not letting them know exactly what you're dealing with. You want to do something great, but if it's putting a burden on you where you have to face with this cost, there's nothing wrong with stretching and asking for the support. It's either you want to or you don't. But it's not fair for you, Lady Ira, to have and to deal with all these expenses at the end and trying to raise money. This is part of the reason why she's doing the brunch on the 28th to raise money to help pay some of these things. So I'll be honest with you guys, getting involved, I was shocked to know how these women are taking these things on. I could have swear it was like, whoa, they have the cash flow going and everything is, it's
3: the
0: nothing
3: grace
0: of the sort.
3: Grace of God.
0: It's just nothing of the sort. So that was shocking
1: for me. By the end of the day, we have to pay the police. The police is very expensive.
0: Yeah.
1: $10,000 fees, you know?
0: Yeah.
1: And we have a gate where we charge anybody.
0: Right.
1: We just be asking friends and families and good hearted Samaritans to help us throughout the day, and the little that we collect, we build up. Then the next 3 days the police is at my house for the month.
0: That is crazy.
1: You know? They're like, okay, Lady Ira, you have to pay the bill because all the other nations and they pay.
0: Well,
1: I don't believe
0: $10 would hurt anyone's pocket to support something as big as what you're doing every single year. So I would reach out to everyone. If you're listening and you're going to be there, try to support for this to continue. It's 27 years. That's a big, big, big event that she does every year to bring Guyanese people together. New Jersey keeps one of the biggest Guyana Day alongside with New York City. But we this year we are teaming up with her and we want to do it different. All right. You guys know when we do it, we do a show. We do a Guyana Day cultural festival. It costs you sometimes from $40 to $60 to enter. This year, we are not doing so. We're teaming up, and we want to give back to Lady Iron, the whole crew, so you guys could come and have a good time at this year's Guyana Independence Day celebration. So, looking forward to
1: seeing you. We'll be calling all our people who want to sponsor. You don't have to own. You just have to have a good heart for community to sponsor. Mm-hmm. Call. We have a code to call, a QR code, the phone number 973-951-9898. Say I want to be a sponsor because I've seen the track record. Yeah. I've been to the event. Mm-hmm. I love the event. Right. I just want to help somebody. So if somebody, whatever they want to donate, they can donate. If you know somebody who would be a sponsor, let us know.
0: Right.
1: We're here waiting and calling out and pleading for your support.
0: Yes.
3: We have companies to sponsor us. You know, there's people being supported, so many companies. Coca-Cola. You know.
0: Yeah.
3: We have supported a lot of companies. I just want to elaborate a little bit on talking about the tents in the park. Lady Iris, Sean, a lot of people would say, oh, it's a park and it's a public park.
0: Right.
3: It's a public park. It's a private event.
0: Right.
3: It's not a state event. I want them to understand that clearly because a lot of them are not aware that it's a private event. It's not a public event.
0: Right.
3: It's in a park, yes. But it's a private event.
1: Well,
3: so
1: that's why you have to pay for everything.
3: Parking would be a
1: insurance, you know. It's just something that we took on. I took this basically on because I love to meet my Guyanese people.
0: Right.
1: And I find that things just working. Mm-hmm. I work with a lot of white folks and I wasn't seeing no Guyanese. And I was like, why am I in America and I can't even meet people? I could have gone into the national park and we see people, but I couldn't find people up here.
0: Right.
1: So when I first joined the first carnival we had and I started seeing people, I was going crazy seeing people I know.
0: Yeah.
1: And I said, this thing got to happen every year because all year you're working, you don't see nobody that you know.
0: You did a great thing. You did a great thing. And I'm happy that I get an opportunity to be in between to understand how you're running this thing and trying to do good. I want to be honest with my audience. I was stunned to find out how these women are taking this on all by themselves to do these things. And just it's crazy. And to see how far you've gotten, 27 years doing this is amazing, Lady Ira. And I know God is going to bless you for all that you're doing.
1: Thank you so much. With you,
0: that takes a
1: lot. I feel so secure being around certain people on my organization, all the committee members.
0: Yeah.
1: You know, we just there for one another to hold one another up. If I have to climb through the window and break the doors, they know I'm going to do that. And I know that I could be on their shoulders to get to that window.
0: Yeah.
1: So that's what we're doing all the time. And I know I have you in my corner. You know, every time I turn and I call Sean, he never says no. He always gives me that support, moral support, all the time.
0: We're here for each other.
1: Not sometimes, all the time.
0: That's how it's supposed
1: to
0: be.
1: And I'm happy, that you came on board to just give us some support. And if we could more press on this brunch that's coming up, all we need is 150 people to be in this brunch.
0: 150
1: people at $100.
0: Where is it keeping? I was asked, where is it located if you can share the information?
1: Italia. B-E-L-L-A Italia restaurant in Orange, New Jersey.
0: Mm-hmm.
1: Right off of Central Avenue. And it starts around 11 a.m.
0: Mm-hmm.
1: We're looking for people who would like to donate their time. They want to play, sing a song, whatever, you know. We're looking for people like that to support us. Because
0: without a flyer,
1: that, we can't
0: Lady
1: do anything.
0: Do you have a flyer created for this?
1: We have a flyer.
0: All right, if you can please send that with me to me as well. I want to share it. For those who are listening who would like to attend, they will have all the information there, okay? If you can just get that to us, it would be great, okay? Anything else you'd like to add, Grace?
3: Hello?
0: Yes. Anything else you'd like to throw in there for the folks to hear?
3: Yes, anyone who would like to, they could pay. I just want to tell you guys the feature, because we have anyone who would like to pay for their tent in advance, you could do that. Anyone who would like to pay for their, what is it, the banana? In advance, you can do that. You want to, anyone who wants a book, the VIP tent. So the VIP tent comes with your chairs, your lawn chairs. It comes with your food, your drink. The VIP tent comes with all of that. You could please contact me or Lady Ira, and my number is 973-280-1922. Again, 973-280-1922. Lady Ira, you could give them your number.
1: Yeah, 973-951-9898. And we have Ruel. His number is 1-256-7970-452. Is Ruel on?
0: I believe
3: Ruel, are you there?
1: He was trying to get on and he said it was not, he couldn't get on. I don't know why.
0: All right. Is he there? I think I hear a male voice there. Is he there? All right. Okay.
1: I don't know. Maybe he's not. But anyhow, we're gonna move on. What we're gonna do is just make it happen. Come out and support the brunch. Call Power Jam Radio. If you call and you don't get us, call Power Jam Radio. Sean, what's that number?
0: The number you can call is 347-425-8227. You can get us here at Power Jam at any time. All right? 347-425-8227. Give us a call here. We'll take care of that for you. Lady Ira and my friend Grace, big up to you guys, man. Again, I want to applaud you guys for all that you're doing for your community, and just to know how you're doing it, it's amazing. Big up to you guys, man, and I hope you guys will continue getting the support that you need from the folks out there to continue doing this. Let's take it all the way to 30, 40 years, Lady Ira, as long as you can.
1: Yeah.
0: You continue to do what you do.
1: Yeah.
0: All right? Big up to you guys once again. Please get that flyer to me as soon as you can, and we will talk. We'll be back on the air soon again, okay? Thank you guys.
1: Thank you so much, Power Jam Radio. Anytime. 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
0: Thank you so much.
1: In our city, in our tri-state, right here. Everybody's looking up at Power Jam, the big boat ride that you just had, and the continued support that Power Jam needs.
0: Thank you.
1: For us, because it's the same with us. I know you have that boat ride coming up the day before the event too.
0: Yes, we have
1: support, because once you support Power Jam, you'll support us.
0: That's right. Thank you so much. Thank you.
1: Support the people, you know, so big up yourself all the time.
0: All
1: and
0: right.
1: Thank you to each and every one out here, all my supporters, all the people who is concerned about our culture, keeping it, awareness going. Big up yourselves all the time. Thank you so much to everyone.
0: Thank you so much, Lady Ira. We'll talk, okay?
3: Thank you very much, Sean, for having us.
0: You guys take care now, okay?
1: We'll be back next week, Power Jam. We'll be back. We're going to be on the Power Jam every week.
0: All right. No problem. You guys are welcome, okay? Take care now.
1: All right.
0: Bye-bye.
3: Thank you.
0: All right.
3: Bye-bye.
0: That's Lady Ira and Miss Grace. Thank you guys so much.

Jersey, getting ready for the big Guyana Day Independence. Woohoo! Don't know. It's going to be massive, man. Get ready, get ready. And for the folks who are coming to the boat ride, that will be on the 11th. That will be on the Saturday. When you're done the boat ride, make sure you go home quick, get your little rest, and head over to New Jersey, okay? Head over there. Come and meet us in the park, okay? But on a serious note, guys, you heard me just speak to Lady Irene. I mentioned about what she's facing, what she deals with when it comes to this major Guyana Day that she puts on. In the meeting, I had to let them know, listen, y'all got to take off the shame face and just focus on what the task is and let people understand what you're dealing with. You can't want... Listen, I don't know. I just different, buddy. Again, she don't call it begging, but she acts and she don't feel like, you know, there's a lot of things she said there. And I tell her, I said, it's not about begging. But if you have people out there seeing you doing these major events like that, and they, in their head, they're assuming that you're doing well. They're assuming that you're making money. Things are looking good for you. You understand? They thinking that. Because that's how it's out there in the, you know, the pictures and everything everybody looking at. They're like, well, she's doing nice, right? But it's not so. You know, and of course, before Power Jam, and I tell you guys straight, before I even get involved into this whole thing, they had to open up to us books, everything. We want to know what we are facing, what we are dealing, so we know exactly what we're getting ourselves into before we get involved. And I'll be honest, I was shocked because, again, you hear things, you see things, and you also assume things, and it's nothing of the sort. And that's why I give her so much flowers for what she's doing. This is, she doing this out of love of her people, her culture, and she just love seeing people coming together and having a good time. So big up to Lady Ira and her entire crew for all that they're doing in New Jersey and beyond. Also Guyana too, man.

Thank you, Janice, and I will do that, Janice. Thank you so much. And you're right there, a woman with a big heart. A lot of people out there get carried away to say, yeah.

guys, I want to hear from you, Jammers. You think a $10 donation to what these ladies are doing for the Guyana Day in New Jersey, is that too much to ask? I just want to know. I want to hear. I want to get some feedback from you, Jammers. What do you think about that? Give me a yes or no in the chat room. If you agree, $10 is a decent price to ask for, charge folks to support

you believe that is fine, give me a big yes in the chat or a big no. That's fine as well. We take it, okay? It's Power Jam, baby. Want to hear from our jammers. Let's go.

takes a lot to do what this woman is doing every year. She also give back awards to folks who are doing great things in the community as well. She usually hunt down the mayor, the senator, all these different things.

the funny thing is, I want to share this with you guys because, you know, like I said, I was in the meeting yesterday with them too, and she brought something to me, to my attention, and I had to explain to her why that is, you know, because I think she didn't understand how this thing really works. She was talking about the folks who've volunteered their time. Sometimes, you know, when it's time to get them together and get things done, it's very hard. Sometimes they drop out or they don't show up. They say they're going to do it and this, that. I explained to her, listen, for some people who are not being paid, you know, they start feeling like, you know what, I have better things to do with my time and, you know, stuff like that. They just cut out. They ain't come out and tell you, man, I can't do this no more. You know, I fed up. They just disappear. So at the beginning, like she said, you know, everybody was there. Everybody, you know, yes, Miss Ira, we got you. And then when they realize, hey, you know what? Can't do it anymore. They cut and run. Yeah, that's normal things. You know, you got to expect that. If it was a paid job now, where that person is being paid to be there, to do whatever they need to, you know, do for the folks who are coming out. Yeah, you best believe everybody would be on deck. Everybody showing up to work.

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What are you doing, girl? Queenie, let me know, man.

0: And we're going to take you down to the streets right now. Quality, you're live in the air. What's going on? Good afternoon.
1: Good afternoon, DJ Sean.
0: Good afternoon, brother.
1: And the Jammers family, good afternoon, man.
0: What's going on, Charlie?
1: How you doing, my brother, man? I hope him for tonight game that crash don't come back by any tell you.
0: Just a chance.
1: The man's a big crash and he come asleep in the damn place. Tell him about people cheering for you. I hope he don't come back by any tell you. Dolan is a big crap. I tell you for owner.
0: What part of the bed you wake up this morning by, yeah?
1: I tell you, the man is a crass. Anyway, the man got things blight by, I tell you. Anyway, the man go, things don't go right. You see you guys in America right now?
0: I know, man. I see.
1: People mad because people used to get the screen right to the side nearby the stage the garden there to watch the who can't get in and pay that money to watch this the game outside. And that man come there and mess up everybody, the business shut down, you have to go line, all this thing by I tell you.
0: I know
1: you're just wasting the taxpayer money for flyer all them vehicle out there to New York and then shut down the highway and everything. Everywhere this man go is a blight. I hope he don't go back. I thank God, you know, he fall to sleep. You know, mine's a big blight, but Nick's supposed to be three up, make sugar foot now. Praying that they win the game tonight. But I'm telling you, it's a beating they're going to get.
0: Wow.
1: It's a trashing they're going to get. I'm telling you.
0: This game really got you guys uptight, but yeah. Hey, y'all all right, Tom? Bye-bye.
1: Yeah, we didn't see Sugarfoot for like 3-4 days and he didn't showing up. He went one game and he showed up last night from the chat room.
0: Oh,
1: you
0: my
1: know?
0: God.
1: But he said nothing because he know they still don't win, you know?
0: Right.
1: But if Knicks don't win this game, then people got home court advantage. But Knicks will go and beat them inside the tunnel again. No problem, man. No problem at all.
0: I'm going out to watch a game with them boys there tonight. I just enjoy watching them crying and bawling.
1: Go on, they're crazy.
0: I care about that. That is funny, man. That is
1: when Knicks lose the game, they go out ahead, but I tell you.
0: Yeah. Going back to Donald, I really don't know why he went to it. I think he just wanted to.
1: The owner is the owner. Dolan, you know, he and Dolan is friend. Mm-hmm. All them is the same racist son of a gun, them, man.
0: Yeah.
1: Dolan is another one, too. All them is some racist fucker billionaire that don't care about nobody, just about themselves. But. Mm-hmm. The game got rules and regulation with owner, so they're abiding by it. But he should have never invited the crowd, but I tell you, he messed up everything. So business around
0: really
1: the garden
0: to,
1: would normally would make the money and them thing with game.
0: Yeah, I heard.
1: People that get into bar have to go and join line. How much blocked down.
0: I heard about that, man. That is such a shame, you know. And those are the things that I didn't think he took in consideration. Like, yeah, listen, man, these are the things going to happen if I show up. You know, so I shouldn't show up because traffic is going
1: to
0: be bad.
1: Yes, that's why Obama never did that. You know what I'm saying? He know what to do and what not to do. So them games like that, he wouldn't show up as president because the security has to be tight around the area. So, you know, people back getting checked and all these other things way down the street and all these things before they get in the area. So it's like waste of taxpayer money in New York City. You know, it's, I don't know why the crowd they stay with, they're building the arch and he goes statue we at, you know what I'm saying?
0: Okay,
1: I don't know. I tell you, I don't know.
0: Well,
1: I got a
0: I got a clip I want to play since I have you on here. I haven't done that in a minute, by the way. But I got to play. I want you to listen to the clip. Give me 1 second. I want you to tell me what you think about what this guy is saying here about Donald. Listen, Donald's just what. Now when I talk about Donald, all I can do is laugh because it become a joke now. You know, I mean, these things.
1: Here's a joke.
0: He made the presidency become a joke, a big joke, a laughing stock.
1: America look weak, you know, right now, man. It's a joke.
0: It's like you nothing know, you could
1: you
0: take
1: you put
0: serious.
1: A dunce inside it.
0: Yeah.
1: And you get no results. You know what I'm saying? It's she feeling all the time.
0: Yeah, it's shameful, you know. I'm sure leaders across the world are just looking and saying, my God, look what America become, you know.
1: That's what I'm saying. You see, they vote racism, they vote for racism, and they vote for idiot going a crook.
0: Yeah.
1: Going there, just pocketing money, the taxpayer money, and just, when I tell you, when the man left there the next 2.5 years, and the 2.5 years more he got, when he left there, United States taxpayer that spend more money than anything else to bring this country back out of the hole. And I believe China, they're saying in a few years, China stepping up as leader.
0: Yeah.
1: You know what I'm saying?
0: Yeah.
1: So, trust me, man.
0: All right.
1: They don't watch things won't change.
0: Let me play the clip. I want you to hear. Let me make sure you hear. Now, are you hearing the music actually? Or are you hearing that?
1: No, I hear no music.
0: All right, hold on. I want to make sure you can hear the clip. Hold on 1 second.

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1: You want to talk about IQ? You want to talk about IQ? I could say I put my IQ up against yours any day of the week.
2: I think he's a nice guy, but you need a certain aptitude to run for president. You need a high IQ. I'm not sure that Stephen has that. I don't think he does, actually.
1: I'm not going to let you off the hook because none of that is important. I do appreciate the fact that you called me a nice guy because you won't tell anybody. But I actually am a very nice guy. Until you tug at me a little bit. And then after that, I got to show my other side. And my other side came out last night when I recognized that businesses that are accustomed to being patronized were compromised by you because you showed up. The crowd that surrounded the Madison Square Garden and its surrounding areas, you compromised. I thought you were about the economy. I thought you were about helping New Yorkers because you love New York. I thought you were about making money for people. What happened to the parking garages? How much money did they make? What happened to the local restaurants in the immediate vicinity of Madison Square Garden? How much money did they make? This is a sports show, so I won't go any further than that other than to say Brunson played better when you weren't there. Mikal Bridges played better when you weren't there, Josh. Karl Anthony Towns played better when you weren't there. Landry Shamet played better when you weren't there. The crowd was festive, hyped, and more intimidating when you weren't there. Businesses were thriving before you showed up. Parking garages were being fed before you showed up. There was noise reverberating off the walls of Madison Square Garden before you showed up. And this is what you've done. Do whatever it is that you gotta do. Just stay the hell away from the New York Knicks for the rest of this series. Pretty please with sugar on top.
3: Truth to that, my brother. Truth to that. But did you see what that the reporter asked him about what's his name with the ESPN guy, man? Oh God, I forget his name. The one backing Trump all the way. It's the commentator for the ESPN.
4: I don't know.
3: I listen, New Yorker, man.
4: I can't even keep up with
3: Trump tell you he ain't got the brain. He brain something with the brain, man. Oh, Jesus. Oh, everybody can remind me. This guy.
4: Oh, I forgot his name. I know who you're talking about.
3: Yeah, the commentator, the ESPN. Vote for Trump to. And give Trump a chance.
4: No, that's. And then Charlie, that's who you was just listening to right there. That's him.
3: That's him?
4: Yes.
3: Oh, yeah. His voice sound different, man. This Trump said something wrong with the brain. This black people is doing the back this man, and then they say something. You know, that's how we just tell them.
4: Yeah.
3: They ain't got enough brain for thinking all these sort of things. So, you know, I'm glad. Good for them. Good for them, man. So the black tail, they get the punishment what they need. They follow the master. And everything because of money. Money, yes, you gotta get money to survive in this place. But if you don't have integrity, oh my God, I don't know what to say. I can't say integrity. I don't know what to tell this black guy at all, but I tell you.
4: I mean,
3: you know,
4: he supports
3: Stephen A. Smith. Yes, Stephen A. Smith. Yes.
4: He supports Trump, but Trump decided to attack Trump.
3: Attack he got his brain. Yes, just to tell he don't show up in the next lose, it's because of Trump arrived in the garden. So tell him when the reporter asks him what we think about Stephen A. Smith, he don't have the brain. You don't know what is thinking power. This is all black people don't have the brain.
4: Yeah.
3: And black people more educated more than he. I was Stephen A. Smith, I must see more degree more than he. But this is what you get. Hmm. You ain't got the thinking power as a black human being to think like an idiot as a crass, like a white person like he, you know? Wow. I tell you.
4: Charlie, this man really getting under your skin, brother. You better be careful.
3: I tell you, in a year alone, there's a lot of them. There's a lot of them. I sent a clip to you with the speaker of the house that lynching black folks and hanging black folks in slavery was part of Christian life. Look at it. I'm sure we say you went to a Klan's rally and this was the speech that he made and the things that he said. You know what I'm saying? Look at it. I put it in the chat there too.
4: The thing that is really bother me about these clips these days is that with the AI generating stuff now, it's very hard to know what's real and what's not. So, you know, I try not to.
3: Be careful not to get into it, but this is what on TV.
4: I would think with it, but if I don't see it on television, I don't really follow it up that much. Because it's crazy. Yeah. You don't know what's real and what's not. I have another clip I want you to listen to real quick. Just listen and tell me what you think, all right? We're going to play it real quick. I'll be right back, Charlie.
5: Watch this, then let's have a conversation.
6: What's that?
7: It's
6: the
7: 4 days.
6: Are doing well
7: in California. They're dropping fast because it's a rigged election. Let me tell you, it's 4 days, and they aren't even close
6: that's
7: to coming
6: how they,
7: up
6: that's
7: with
6: how they cast
7: you know
6: the
7: why
6: votes
7: they're doing that? Because they're cheating on the election.
6: Do you have evidence to support
7: all
6: that?
7: All I have to do is look.
6: That's not evidence.
7: And I listen to people, and let's see what happens.
6: But, sir, that's not evidence.
7: Do you think it's appropriate?
6: That's how they
7: that
6: count the votes in
7: Do you
6: California?
7: Think it's appropriate that they have an election, and 5 days later, they're nowhere close to picking
6: State
7: a winner?
6: State and local officials acknowledge they are slow. They're urging the votes to be counted quickly. That's how they
7: they're
6: vote in
7: crooked,
6: California.
7: Just like you're crooked. Your press is crooked, and Meet the Press is crooked.
6: To be fair, I'm not crooked, but let's
7: Really?
6: Let's
7: well,
6: continue.
7: You play right into their hands.
6: Let's
7: and
6: continue.
7: You're either crooked or you're stupid. You play right into their hands with this.
3: Wow.
7: You know that these elections are rigged. Your network knows that they're rigged. You know that I won an election in a landslide, and I got 94% bad press.
6: But, Mr. President,
7: you know why I got that? Because you have no
6: evidence.
7: Credibility.
6: But you've never presented evidence that it was rigged. Let's keep talking about I want to talk about Todd Blunt.
7: You have more evidence. There's more evidence than ever presented.
6: Let's talk
7: your
6: about
7: your elections
6: you
7: in this country.
6: Court.
7: We're like a third world country.
6: But, sir,
7: your elections are crooked, and you're crooked, and Meet the Press is crooked, and so is ABC, and CBS, and CNN.
6: But, Mr. President,
7: your one-sided crooked networks. All right, let's call it quits, because I've had enough. Thank you, darling. Have a good
6: Mr.
7: time.
6: Mr. President, I traveled all the way to Wisconsin.
7: I traveled all the way to Wisconsin. On and off in the rain, and I've given you enough time. You ought to straighten out your press, because you know what?
6: Mr. President,
7: a country can never be great with a dishonest
5: The message that we keep sending by having this man in leadership is that bullying works. That you can be rude, you can be disrespectful, you can be dismissive, and you'll still get exactly what you want. Every single time someone calls him out, he flips it and suddenly he's a victim. He's mastered making the person holding him accountable look like the perpetrator. If he doesn't like the facts that you're sharing with him, it's fake. It doesn't matter if they are documented, recorded, if they're proven. If it doesn't serve him, it's not real. And the biggest issue that I have is that we are literally teaching children that this is what leadership looks like. That if you don't like something, then it's not true. That if someone challenges you, you can discredit them, you can demean them, and you can turn it around and make them the problem. People need to stop worrying about fake indoctrination due to empathy and start worrying about the fact that we're watching a grown man in the most powerful position in the world treat people, but specifically women, in professional settings with open disrespect and then act like they did something wrong for simply asking a question.
4: Wow, wow, Charlie.
3: Son, disrespectful to the fullest.
4: Boy,
3: this is what America vote for, and this is what we got for the next 2.5 years.
4: But Charlie, the man sound like a madman.
3: He is a madman. He's sleeping down, and there's nothing else you could get than disrespect from this man. All he want to do is belittle anybody that try to stand up to him. I'm telling the truth.
4: He gonna look at that woman and say she must be stupid. Like,
3: yes,
4: Donald
3: that's
4: Trump.
3: What I'm saying.
4: Are you listening?
3: You know,
4: to
3: somebody gonna lose it. Somebody gonna lose it and tell you
4: Wouldn't it be funny if someone just knock his head off? Would he be saying that to him?
3: That's what I'm saying. You know, disrespectful,
4: man.
3: Disrespect to the fullest. This is the leader of the world.
4: Yeah.
3: He don't even have the education, a 2-year college degree or whatever. he pay for everything he get. Whatever degree he got from the world, he pay for it.
4: The part that told me off with him is how he talks to these women, you know, women especially.
3: That's the thing.
4: He looked at one and he said, listen, little piggy.
3: Yeah, little piggy, yes.
4: Little piggy, be quiet.
3: Yes, that's what I'm saying. That's how this man look at women, and these people vote for him.
4: Yeah.
3: These women vote for him.
4: Wow.
3: In a bunch.
4: Oh,
3: and
4: yes.
3: They're changing all the laws, and they want to do like what Iran doing.
4: Facts.
3: Is that women, they have no respect for women. Women don't have the rights that men have, or the equal rights. These are the things that they vote for, that they want to bring back in Project 2025. All of the things that this man...
4: What
3: don't have the respect for the court, the law, or nothing.
4: Yeah, yeah.
3: Congress, we pay Congress taxpayer money, and they are not doing nothing. Mm. Republicans should not be in power, and Democrats better start punching these people in the face back and stop trying to be soft.
4: Well, guys,
3: yes.
4: he said fight back in a way that, you know, not physical.
3: No, what I'm saying, yes. Not physical,
4: right.
3: What I'm talking about.
4: Right.
3: Deal with them just as they want to deal with you, but do it in a respectable way, like hit them back. And knock all the teeth out for me, one. Just don't try to be soft or do anything, because you're not getting over. Democrat always doing good for the women. And I always see that a lot of things that Democrat doing, a lot of white women who vote for this man gain a lot from it. Poor white folks gain a lot when Democrat win, because the Democrat look out for everybody. These people don't care about you. You could die tomorrow,
4: yeah.
3: And you go in a hole, and they don't remember you. You know what I'm saying? The military people getting disrespect from this man. And this man wants to spend taxpayer money for his body and we call coming up, setting wrestling ring and everything that he promote, he buying stock in it. Yeah, Obama didn't do anything, even quarter what he do.
4: Tell me about it.
3: They would have impeached him and get him out of there.
4: Long
3: and
4: time.
3: Democrats would have followed the Republican to get him out of there too.
4: Yeah, yeah. It's really shameful to see.
3: This thing needs like 20 hours to talk about this idiot that they got in. It's sorry to see that a leader for the free world.
4: It's a joke now. It's really a joke.
3: It's a joke.
4: It's a joke.
3: It's a joke. And the news people go to this man, and they all he need is a limelight around him. I know you call it. Every day the war is the people gonna sign a paper. The people say they're not signing anything. And why is he at the game? They just shoot down a helicopter. You know what I'm saying?
4: Yeah.
3: So these are the things you gotta look at. A leader is supposed to be able to make sure that this country is safe, respect the people, the voters. I don't know what happened to some of these women that vote for the Republican and call themselves, and some of the black folks who vote for them, and some of the black folks, when they say conservative, it's just like they change the name of racism to me when they say conservative, because they're not doing nothing. They're the people was against tax all the time. And suddenly this man want for you bringing somebody to a professional person to work in a lab or do anything better for this country to get a H-1-2 visa or something, you got to pay $100,000. The court just shut that down in Boston. That's a tax. All those tariffs are tax. Anything supposed to do like that supposed to go through Congress. And they're not doing nothing. All they're just collecting pee all the time and not doing nothing. So what people should do is vote these people out of office. All of these changing around and the redistricting and all these things. They should get rid of them. Put strong people who are going to run in position.
4: Yeah.
3: In these redistricting. And get these people out of there. This should be a landslide. And when the Democrats get in there, they should start changing things. Amend certain part of the Constitution that nothing like this would never happen again.
4: Well, like, listen, Charlie. Donald Trump, from the time he took power back, he has done a lot of damage to this country. Some of it that we don't even talk about. People don't even really realize the amount of damage that he's done.
3: Damage this man did, yeah.
4: He rolled back so many. He caused lives as well. Kids who die from hunger and stuff like that. There's so much things that he have done that many of us have no idea. You know, Donald Trump right now, he got 2.5 more years to go. And we can just imagine what that's going to be.
3: Boy, Sean, all this is a part of the Almighty Father putting we through certain things. and teaching us a lesson. Kids who, like 20 years, 25 years, didn't fight for nothing, don't know about struggling because the parents work hard to deliver stuff that they would have a good life. And parents fail the kids, not teaching them certain things. They just go past it and go every day, not teaching the kids about reality in life, the struggle that people before them went through and fight for them. They're not telling them who the heroes are, people who make the government amend the constitution so they could have the equal rights of a human being. 61 years ago, the constitution was changed so black folks could be able to vote and women could be able to vote, could have the rights as equal as a man to be able to go and work and earn their own pay, have a degree. And what? In 61 years, they want to take away all the gain that black and colored folks and women gain. And I could always say, women and white women, they gain a lot from what Martin Luther King fight for the rights of a human being to live as equal as everybody. And what? They just change because they're making a little money and suddenly they're Republican, they're that, they forget the struggle and who fight for them. They gain more from affirmative action, more than even black folks, because every day black folks walk in 2 and 3 jobs and still struggling. So what I gonna say, white women gain more from affirmative action than even black folks gain from. Black folks get the freedom to vote and have a representative in their area. But white women gain from contracts and all these things where they're trying to get rid of all of that. They even try the military people who went in the officer cadet course and able to arise to general. They want to get rid of all the black folks there, all the women. They didn't climb like how the Secretary of War or wherever, the comedian and all of them, they put want to do. They put in a man who built house to be the intelligent head of the intelligent department. All of these things. Come on, man. This is a joke.
4: I know.
3: No, you're not safe here. You're not waiting it. This is a big joke, man.
4: Yeah, but here we go. Wrap it up here, though. We do have the past in the house.
3: Yes.
4: Streaming live from the station today. I want to thank you, though, Charlie. We will top this up again tomorrow. We will definitely touch on some of these issues here. Haven't touched on it in a long time because it's so confusing now. There's so much going on, man. I can barely keep up with what's happening in this country. It's crazy, brother.
3: Let me hope and pray that the Knicks don't tear the cross come back in New York City.
4: I wish you guys all the best in that.
3: All right, my brother. Bless
4: you. All right, Charlie. Thank you so much, my brother. Always a pleasure. You take care now.
3: Yes, man.
4: All right. Want to shout out to all you jammers. Got it locked. All it is Caribbean Power Jam. I want to shout you guys out who's celebrating birthdays today. On behalf of the Power Jam family, wish you nothing but the best on this day. May God continue to bless you all to see many, many more to come. Do take that time to enjoy your day today. If you are celebrating an anniversary today, happy anniversary as well. Whatever you are celebrating, do enjoy to the fullest, okay? One love, everyone. Take care. Until tomorrow. Peace and love.

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me no business who you tonight on my night. 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

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All commercials are over. Seatbelt check. 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

0: 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With a smile,
1: she just ignore their silly trap. This is your boy G in the building. She just loved this good little thing we got. You really, really need some cool summer jams today, man. It's sizzling on the outside. 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I'm gonna bring you some cool summer jams today, right?

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0: Ooh, when I was lonely, not by chance, but by...
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0: Would be

This happens to be Wainy Wainy Wanda. We've given it away already. I don't wanna blame you. Listen to the next one. Baby, you don't let me. Big tune for now with him.

0: Master God, run this on the general for general rhythm, right? They sound similar, but you know they're different.
1: And as a so she drink it, man, she feel on she toes. Rub down in back, and rub down in belly. Play with him foot, and play with...
0: Master God one is on the general for general rhythm.
1: Tell him a nice story.
0: The looking girl is on the pick up the pieces rhythm.
1: Repeat.
0: It sounds similar, right? 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

in the Power Jam right now. 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This is a good song to drive to. You're driving to work. Man, you're going in as a happy, happy worker. The boss is going to be so happy with you. I'm not a Mr. G. On Caribbean Power Jam Radio. Bringing that cool, cool summer jams. On a Wednesday from 6 to 9. Let's go.

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0: Used to be one of my signature songs, still is.
1: Hey.
0: Our next one,
1: things around.
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1: 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Strange.
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0: Felicia, you know, eh?
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0: 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I say used to be.
1: But so well me.
0: Next one I'm gonna play. And the rhythm is a signature tune, eh? Signature tune, eh?
1: And know you leave me, and I don't know where my future stands.
2: 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Material and fame and money. Check it. We have greater elements that surround life.
0: Listen to the lyrics of this one. I'm gonna start it.

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So shaking, all right? Remember your American Friends barbecue this weekend? They gonna play this, trust me. Tell me you also heard in Groovin' Power Jam Radio. 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Let them know we got a boat ride next Saturday.

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Our jam. We got Kes right there, you know. Tickets are going from today. Log on to Even Bright. Come on down to the studio and grab those tickets, all right? Kes alongside 4RT. That's September 4th, Friday night. Back at the Brooklyn Museum. 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